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Deutschlands

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1: 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See you at the bar, you was hardly talking. That's when I knew that your heart was scarring. Friends to lovers need a part to star in. Like, wait, babe, let me

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1: 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I am wearing a nada. I'm sitting pretty impatient, but I know you gotta put in them hours. I'ma make it harder. I'm sending pic after picture. I'ma get you fired.

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1: 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Like my favorite song going round and round my head.
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2: 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I look so good, you look so good, maybe we should all leak it together. 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You only live once, let the people see.

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2: 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And I know they fake this thing real.

0: 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It's all about. 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
1: Boss, you know we finally here, right?
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1: Let's get the party started. See you at the bar, you was hardly talking. That's when I knew that your heart was scarring. Friends to lovers need a part to star in. Like, wait, babe, let me